taking it back on this one. 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It's getting stronger. We are new.

some money. We are still taking requests in our live mix show. 466 is the number to text. 0800 223 103.

Cook Islands Language Week this week. So right throughout all our shows, we will be sprinkling nothing but goodness from the island of Rarotonga. Don't forget, we'll be back tomorrow night from 6 p.m. Also, I forgot to mention, tomorrow night, we have a special guest DJ all the way from the Cook Islands. So, man, we got authentic cookie in the house tomorrow night. Make sure you tune in from 6 p.m.

FM.

0: Drink it all away. It's our new fam at the Beat of the Pacific. You got Gabs and Riggs here on the Morning Shag. Now, we already had the midweek crash out yesterday. I'm not going to crash out. I'm going to try and come from this from a point of understanding.
1: Okay. Beautiful.
0: Now, I got a bit of a bone to pick with those people that are living on my street at the moment. For some reason, I'm just trying to have my daily nap. Mm. I've woken up early. I've done the show. I've provided entertainment. I've served my people. And now I just want to have a little relaxing time to myself.
1: Mm.
0: However, during the midday, for some odd reason, I don't know why, there are some random dudes cruising up and down the street. And either it sounds either like it's a big Holden or it's a motorbike of some sort. But

0: 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You're now a new FM's way back hour. Old school classics, back to back.
1: Yeah, this is C95.

0: Old school classics all hour long. The Wayback Hour.
1: Ladies and gentlemen, boys and girls of all ages, JJ Productions proudly brings to you John Moore.

0: able to cut the
1: 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Grab your tickets now at ticketmaster.co.nz.